0: 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At 4524, Mid Rivers Mall Drive. 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

Medic 341. Sick case. Sunterra Springs of Darden Prairie. At 7275, Highway M Unit 217. Cross streets are Darby Terrace Circle and Monet Drive. Medic 341. Sick case. Sunterra Springs of Darden Prairie. At 7275, Highway N. Unit 217. Cross streets are Darby Terrace Circle and Monet Drive. 1912.

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1: Medic 341, responding Sunset Spring, 7275 Highway in Nora, room 217. Patient called for herself, 66-year-old female sitting, legs are not responding, weakness, no other symptoms. What is this patient called yesterday and last week as well?

0: Miami Medic 341.
1: Go for 341.
0: 341, we did make contact with the nurse saying the patient was not able to walk when she arrived at the facility. The facility is declining transport.
1: County, just confirming, you said they're declining?
0: The staff at the facility is declining transport. However, we received those calls directly from the patient.
1: 341, that's clear. We're going to go ahead and show up on scene.
0: County clear.

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Motor vehicle accident with injury. Police on scene advised to proceed Walmart Neighborhood Market Sutter's Mill. At 45, Sutter's Mill Road. Cross Street Sergeant Durbin Road and Coach Drive. Medic 2, 42, 9542, and 9620. Motor vehicle accident with injury. Police on scene advised to proceed Walmart Neighborhood Market Sutter's Mill. At 45, Sutter's Mill Road. 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

Unit 3 assigned to the parking lot of Walmart Neighborhood Market, 45 Sutter's Mill Road. Police on scene advised to proceed. 19-year-old female involved in NBA complaining of knee and back pain.

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0: 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One vehicle, minor damage. 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

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Fainting, patient not alert. 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

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Commercial CO alarm. San Miguel Apartments. At 602 San Miguel Drive. 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

0: 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Resident advised, combination smoke, CO detector sounding in the hallway near the kitchen.
1: Oh, yeah.
0: She was using a gas oven. She was advised to evacuate.

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0: Report. Cross streets are West End Drive.
2: County both alarms.
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0: 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Cross streets are West End Drive. 1959.

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0: 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Medic 341, 341.
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TMS responding, 73, Farmview Lane, Major Strip, Highway W, 25-year-old female, 5 seizures today. Most recent seizures lasted approximately 8 minutes, still currently seizing. Mr. Festival,

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0: Anyone 34 is on the scene, three stories, senior living facility, nothing showing from the exterior. Government's not for evacuation. We'll be investigating. Is anyone 34 on the line, command?
1: Anyone 34 on scene, three story apartment complex, nothing showing from the exterior. Out investigating, building not evacuated.

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0: No hazards, 9114, clear disregard.
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0: 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Continuous or multiple seizures. At 73, Farmview, Maine. Cross streets are Catalina Way.
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Cross streets are Indian Camp Creek Loop and Equine Court. 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Site case suicidal. Police request stage Indian Camp Creek Park at 2679 Dietrich Road. Cross streets are Indian Camp Creek Loop and Equine Court. 2027.

0: 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Cross streets are Ash Street and North Locust Street. Medic 421. Move up. Scat Station 41. 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
1: Here's referring to Indian Cross Camp Creek Park, 2379 Future Grove. 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Darren Weber, 23-year-old male, ETOH, located in the creek. Going to fight others or self-harm, reported he's screaming, Crossylvania due to alcohol or marijuana.
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Levi's, the caller was unsure of the exact address, gave three different addresses. We don't show a 234 Knob Creek on CAD or Google Maps. The phone was pinging at 224-223 Knob Creek.

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At 1756, Discovery Drive. Cross streets are Govine Court and Govine Drive. 9815, and Metaphor 21. Sick case altered LOC. At 1756, Discovery Drive. Cross streets are Govine Court and Govine Drive. 2048. 341. Move up. SCAD Station 41. At 501 East Pierce Boulevard. Cross streets are Ash Street and North Locust Street. Medic 341. Move up. SCAD Station 41. At 501 East Pierce Boulevard. Cross streets are Ash Street and North Locust Street. 2048.

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1: 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Cross streets or Harmony Ridge Drive. 8712 residential alarm. Harmony Ridge Estates at 928 Harmony Ridge Court. Cross streets or Harmony Ridge Drive. 2051

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Diabetic problems. At 3104, Windswept Drive. Cross streets are Junk Station Road and Willowwood Court. Medic 231 and 9564. Diabetic problems. At 3104, Windswept Drive. Cross streets are Junk Station Road and Willowwood Court. 2100,

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Priority transfer. 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Cross Street Sir Emergency Drive in Junbergman Circle. 2103.

0: 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Chest pain with difficulty breathing. At 1716 Railroad Avenue. Cross streets are Highway 94 North. 8814R, Medicaid 05, Medic 291, and 9610. Chest pain with difficulty breathing. At 1716 Railroad Avenue. Cross streets are Highway 94 North. 2105.
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Medicaid 06, 96, 10, 80, 37, I was flying 1716 Railroad Avenue, 56-year-old female, chest pain and short lower back and hip, difficulty breathing, no aspirin available. Q31, our status was clear for 33. 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

9815. Gas odor, inside. GM manufacturing plant. At 1500, Highway A. Cross streets are General Motors plant and Highway A. 9815. Gas odor, inside. GM manufacturing plant. At 1500, Highway A. Cross streets are General Motors plant and Highway A. 2120.

0: Yeah, the team was signed to GM Plant, 1500 Highway A. They have a used gate 3 entrance. 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

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At 1500, Highway A. Cross streets are General Motors plant and Highway A. 9854. 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
1: 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At 537, Kimberly Lane. 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

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I probably have numbness from the waist down.

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0: County 9134, we do have a sense of site history of those residents. Because they're possibly known to be armed with weapons. We're trying to get further information.
1: What stage?
0: 9134 stage.
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0: 131-9134-2008 Collier Boulevard. We do have open PDO mail, 53 O mail, chest pain on and off for the last couple of weeks. Abnormal breathing, requires conscious, not alert. Okay. This is the same patient for the psych history. Record not to be armed at this time. There's a firearm located in the saddlebag of this Harley in the driveway.
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At 1546, Grant Drive. 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Difficulty breathing. At 1546, Grant Drive. 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

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At 1318, Great Warrior Drive. Cross streets are White Hawk Drive and Wagon Wheel Trail. Medic 351. Hemorrhage. Osage Meadows. At 1318, Great Warrior Drive. Cross streets are White Hawk Drive and Wagon Wheel Trail. 2240.

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Medic Street 51, Route 9, 1318, Great Warrior Drive. 59-year-old female, nosebleed for 20 minutes. 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
0: 94-10 says clear.

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Fall not dangerous. Lake St. Charles retirement. At 45, Honey Locust Lane Unit 410. Cross streets are Nantucket Lake Court. Medic 212. Fall not dangerous. Lake St. Charles retirement. At 45, Honey Locust Lane. Unit 410. Cross streets are Nantucket Lake Court. 2254.

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Use the lower level assisted living entrance. 78-year-old female, hip injury from a fall, no longer on the floor.

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Cross streets are Madonna Drive and Concordia Lane. 9417, Fall Public Assist, at 2482, West Randolph Street. Cross streets are Madonna Drive and Concordia Lane. 2304. Medic 341. 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Cross streets are Creekstone Drive and 5B Commercial Drive. 2304.

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Medic 341 responding Harbor's Cottage, 2883 Technology Drive, room 5, 78-year-old female, critical lab. She's the main entrance. Sandy Fortson responding 2482 West Randolph, 58-year-old male, recent amputee, non-injury false.

0: 351 in County. 351. Are we closer to that call at Harper's Cottage than 341?
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Fall possibly dangerous. Boulevard Senior Assisted Living. At 3340, Elman Road, Unit 14. Cross streets are Harry S. Truman Boulevard and Truman Terrace Drive. 9467. Fall possibly dangerous. Boulevard Senior Assisted Living. At 3340, Elman Road. Unit 14. Cross streets are Harry S. Truman Boulevard and Truman Terrace Drive. 2327.

94-67 Earthbound, Boulevard Senior Living, 3340 Elman, apartment 14, UC Building 2 entrance, 83-year-old female, head and elbow injury from a fall.

Medic 231. Flag pace to a final. Police on scene to proceed Antique Mall. At 3004, South St. Peter's Parkway. Cross streets are Monza Drive and Jung Station Road. Medic 231. Flag pace suicidal. Police on scene advised to proceed Antique Mall. At 3004, South St. Peter's Parkway. Cross streets are Monza Drive and Jung Station Road. 2335.

That is 231 responding to the Antique Mall, 3004 South St. Peter's Parkway. Please don't see if I was received. I was a 21-year-old male suicidal, attempted to cut himself. Minor injury.

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Laurel Village. 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

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AT collapsed twice. He's been acting erratic. Did not want anyone to call 911. Patient texted our caller saying he was vomiting blood. He does have a cardiac history. Caller is located up the street in a gray Cadillac. They're going through a breakup. She's not so comfortable being there with him.

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Difficulty breathing. Timber Creek Village. At 618, Timber Creek Trail. Cross streets are Timber Meadows Parkway and Timber Creek Drive. 9154 and Matic 341. Difficulty breathing. Timber Creek Village. At 618, Timber Creek Trail. Cross streets are Timber Meadows Parkway and Timber Creek Drive. 0046.

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Sick case. Boulevard Webbsville. Independent living. At 110. Harry Kate Boulevard Unit 3010. Cross streets are Highway C and John Charles Drive. Medic 431. Sick case. Boulevard Webbsville. Independent living. At 110. Harry Kate Boulevard. Unit 3010. Cross streets are Highway C and John Charles Drive. 0307.

Medic 411. Sick case. Boulevard Wampsville. Independent living. At 110. Harry Kate Boulevard, Unit 3010. Cross streets are Highway C and John Charles Drive. Medic 411. Sick case. Boulevard Wampsville. Independent living. At 110. Harry Kate Boulevard. Unit 3010. Cross streets are Highway C and John Charles Drive. 0310.

0: 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I was calling for Boulevard of Winslow, 110 Perry Cape Boulevard, apartment 3010. 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

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Medic 311, 8712, and 9680. Fall, chest or neck injury, difficulty breathing. MedOrange. At 128, Shirley Ridge Drive. Cross streets are Kelly Chris Court and Shirley Ridge Court. Medic 311, 8712, and 9680. Fall, chest or neck injury, difficulty breathing. MedOrange. At 128, Shirley Ridge Drive. Cross streets are Kelly Chris Court and Shirley Ridge Court. 0329. Medicaid 05. Fall possibly dangerous. The Mills Hills. At 3325, Cottonwood Drive. Cross streets are Mango Drive and the Mills Drive. Medicaid 05. Fall possibly dangerous. The Mills Hills. At 3325, Cottonwood Drive. Cross streets are Mango Drive and the Mills Drive. 0329.

9805 responding. 3325 Cottonwood Drive, Mineral Hills. 91-year-old female fell off the castle. She was dreaming. Hit her head. No bleeding.

Appendix 311-8712 responding 128 Charlie Ridge Drive in Meadow Ridge. Scene safety issues present. PDOs en route. History of CIT. 42-year-old male. ETOH. Multiple falls. Head and arm injury. Vomiting.

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9311 8712, please come see the advisor, please come see the advisor, please come see the advisor, please come see the advisor, please come see the advisor, please come see the advisor, please come see the advisor, please come see the advisor, please come see the advisor, please come see the advisor, please come see the advisor, please come see the advisor, please come see the advisor, please come see the advisor, please come see the advisor, please come see the advisor, please come see the advisor, please come see the advisor, please come see the advisor, please come see the advisor, please come see the advisor, please come see the advisor, please come see the advisor, please come see the advisor, please come see the advisor, please come see the advisor, please come see the advisor, please come see the advisor, please come see the advisor, please come see the advisor, please come see the advisor, please come see the advisor, please come see the advisor, please come see the advisor, please come see the advisor, please come see the advisor, please come see the advisor, please come see the advisor, please come see the advisor, please come see the advisor, please come see the advisor, please come see the advisor, please come see the advisor, please come see the advisor, please come see the advisor, please come see the advisor, please come see the

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Cross streets are Freedoms Road and Floyd Drive. 0339.

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Medicare Weather and Signing Fair Winds at River's Edge. 600 River's Edge Drive, room 142. Use the back entrance, 73-year-old female, fell in the bathroom, reported as non-entry.

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Room 305A. 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

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Fall possibly dangerous. 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At 3340, Elming Road. Unit 1. 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

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Cross streets are Woods Edge Court. 0358.

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Responding area, 808, Pecan Hill Drive, smoke odor in the area, possibly coming from 804. Resident is known to burn in a barrel.

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At 5301, Grand Central Avenue, Unit 5301. Building 5. Cross streets are Hilltop Drive and Grand Central Avenue. Medic for 11. Impending seizure. At 5301, Grand Central Avenue. Unit 5301. 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

Medic 451-9815 responding. 621 Scotty Lane, 36-year-old female. Has 3 seizures. Rescue meds were given. She is epileptic. 411-33.

0: 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Move up. Scat Station 41. At 501 East Pierce Boulevard. Cross streets are Ash Street and North Locust Street. Medic 421. Move up. Scat Station 41. At 501 East Pierce Boulevard. Cross streets are Ash Street and North Locust Street. 0443.
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Cross streets are South 2nd Street and South 3rd Street. 0525.

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Cross streets are South 2nd Street and South 3rd Street. 0530.

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Fall possibly dangerous. The Vero of O'Fallon. At 1000. Landing circle unit 240. Cross streets or highway K. Medic 321. Fall possibly dangerous. The Vero of O'Fallon. At 1000. Landing circle. Unit 240. Cross streets or highway K. 0541.

Medic Bay 21 is fighting to Rivio, 1000 Landing Circle, 1240, 89-year-old female, fall with head injury, minor bleeding from the elbow.

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Medic 111 and 9114. Sick case with difficulty breathing. Highlands Green. At 1506, Byron Place. Cross streets are Highway P and Potch Road. Medic 111 and 9114. Sick case with difficulty breathing. Highlands Green. At 1506, Byron Place. Cross streets are Highway P and Potch Road. 0631.

1491, you're sending 215-06, fire in place, treating them with mail. 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

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Sick case. At 36, Rudy Pay. Cross streets are like St. Louis Boulevard. Medic 421. Sit case. At 36, Rudy Pay. Cross streets are like St. Louis Boulevard. 0641.

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Sick case. At 21, Edelston Court. Cross streets are Lake Street, Lewis Boulevard. Medic 804. Sick case. At 21, Edelston Court. Cross streets are Lake Street, Lewis Boulevard. 0652.

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Cross streets are Fancy Road and Highway 364 West. 9844 and 9154. Commercial alarm. 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At 1983, Hanley Road. 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Cross streets are Fancy Road and Highway 364 West. 0711.

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At 230 Spencer Road, Unit 100. Cross streets are Spencer Road and Mexico Road. Medic 121 and 9610. 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At 230 Spencer Road. Unit 100. Cross streets are Spencer Road and Mexico Road. 0714.

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0: 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Stone Ridge Estates. At 341 Meadow Grove Court. 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Medic 231 and 8724. 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At 341 Meadow Grove Court. Cross Streets, Arvindale Dine Road. 0746.
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1: County 9605.
0: 9605.
1: Just confirming, Nate. I heard the screaming from the Yacht Club area. Was it out the main channel area, or was it in the marina?
0: Where he heard the yelling from. He says it sounded like there was an argument outside. Went outside and saw a small boat up hit him in the water on shore further.
1: That's clear. We can have you proceed to Yacht Club at St. Louis to launch.
0: Yes, Greg, and it's proceeding to Yacht Club St. Louis to launch.

0: 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Yeah, Corvus Gateway. 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
1: Elevator escalator.
0: Oh, I heard someone yelling. Now see the small boat down in the water, approximately 300 feet from shore. Unknown if there's any people in the water. 94-6 did advise heavy units proceed to the outcome to launch.
1: 9542. Elevator escalator incident. Gallagher. Bassett Services. At 5301, Veterans Memorial Parkway. Cross streets are BJC St. Peter's Drive and St. Peter's Center Boulevard. 0801.

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1: Yes, they're grabbing 9902.
0: You launch them downriver, either from Portage area. That's clear.

0: 4-4.
1: Hey, 4-4. Thank you for 40. I'm no longer on the line with the caller. As far as I know, they should still be on the scene. I can recontact.
0: Please do. And let me know if they're at the yacht club or at that other ramp.
1: That's clear. I'll confirm.

0: 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What's your location?
1: Medic 805, can you repeat?
0: What is your location?
1: We follow the road all the way around to where PD parked off at. We have staff on scene saying that this is appears to be a new structure out on the road. Talking to caller currently.
0: Clear.

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1: Has anybody put eyes on that object out in the water?
0: 805, we have binoculars on it. No patient showing.

0: title for you to value his sin. Have you made contact with the caller or have contact with the Moses Fulfilla?
1: Negative. We do have eyes on an object in the river here. We're trying to make sure what that is.
0: Clear, we have Zodiac 4A with us. If you want a thermometer or if you want to wait for the hard bottom.
1: Guys can get in the water, go ahead and put in the water. Change from 9604. You can go ahead and put me in command here.
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0: Command medic, 805. I want one of your trucks to go over to the ramp where 9440 just put that boat in. Anyone can stay there. That's affirmative, 805. I'll head over there.
1: Hey, Command.
0: Go ahead.
1: Do you need water patrol to respond?
0: County, they can stand by until we can confirm we have anything here.
1: That's good.

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5: 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I'll put it on the internet.
1: 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I'm going to have you guys stand by at the dock and let 88 Boat 1 and City's boat launch.

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1: 是哪个？
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1: Yes, I'll add it to the note.
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0: You advise when 8801.
2: So we're backing in now. You can try to put one in the water. Three rescuers.
1: Okay. Boat one, two shell number.
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1: 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Would you like 10 minute timers or 5 minute timers?
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0: It appears this is just a catfish and rig. No hazard.
1: No hazard. Fishing rig. Boat 1, can you check river right downstream about a half mile and then circle back and come back up river left, just ensure.
0: Boat 1's clear. We'll check downstream. Did we ever confirm the location of the caller?
1: I'm going to be public service with him on the trail.
2: Hey, do you have a 1 command?
1: Go ahead, do you have a 1?
2: Do you want us to proceed upriver towards Riverside?
1: What's your current position?
2: Coming out of the marina right now.
1: That's affirmative. You can check upriver towards Riverside. I'm going to public service caller.
2: Clear, thank you.

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1: That's negative.
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1: 242 out of service.
0: Hey, 801.
2: I just got off the phone with reporting party. They advised with an unknown object in proximity to the catfishing rig that was identified by 94 Boat 1. The caller cannot confirm it was an object floating or a person. He thought he heard someone yelling, but he wasn't sure. I'll have you relocate downstream and assist 94 Boat 1 per the caller that we. Nothing to investigate upstream.
0: Right, back down towards you. Do you want us to scan around that object and then proceed downriver?
2: I'll have you proceed downstream, checking the river left.
0: 8801, clear.

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0: 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That's clear. Fisherman on the water since this morning has not seen anything. County 88 boat one.
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4: 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Highlands. At 50, Downfield Drive. Cross streets are Wolfram. Medic 311. Full unknown status. Highlands. At 50, Downfield Drive. Cross streets are Wolfram. 0834.

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3: 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Cross streets are North Point Prairie Road. 0844.

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3: 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Cambridge Estates. 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Medic 111. Fall not dangerous. Riverdale Village. At 208, Broadview Court. Cross Street Sir Highway 79. Medic 111. Fall not dangerous. Riverdale Village. At 208, Broadview Court. Cross Street Sir Highway 79. 0849.

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I have gas in the basement, no illness, medic evacuate.

0: 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Cross streets are Grand Teton Drive. Medic 121 and 9630. Acute heart problem, myocardial infarction. 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At 600, Mid Rivers Mall Drive. Cross streets are Grand Teton Drive. 0853.
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1: 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Patients on blood thinner. Level 32, you're responding to 12 Queensboro Drive. 66-year-old male, vomiting, diarrhea, weakness.
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0: 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They did advise that it is in a courtyard inside the building.
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1: 421,
0: 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Cross streets are Veterans Memorial.
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0: 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Ineffective breathing. 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Cross streets are Veterans Memorial Parkway. 0935. Medic 121. Fall possibly dangerous. Oak Trails. At 3038, Shady Oak Drive. Cross streets are Shady Oak Court.
2: 121, you're responding to 3038, Shady Oak Drive.
0: Fall
2: 91, no,
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0: 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Cross streets are Shady Oak Court. 0935.
3: County 241 set, Fairfax.
2: 241 set, Fairfax.

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Sick person. At 18, 4 Winds Drive. Cross streets are Trade Winds Drive and North Winds Drive. Medic 131. Sick person. At 18, 4 Winds Drive. Cross streets are Trade Winds Drive and North Winds Drive. 0948.

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Wildwood Lake St. Louis Boulevard. At 1029, 1029 Lafayette Place. Cross streets are Lafayette Court and Montfort Court. Medic 111 and 9144. 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Wildwood Lake St. Louis Boulevard. At 1029, 1029 Lafayette Place. Cross streets are Lafayette Court and Montfort Court. 0950.

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2: 95-34, 95-06, Medicaid 01, and 96-30, motor vehicle accident and known injury, 79-05-70, at 21-23 Highway 79, cross street for I-70 East and I-70 West, 95-14, 91-34, 91-44,
0: confirming you're responding place of 91-34.
2: And 96-30,
0: motor vehicle, accident and no responding in place of 96-30.
2: At 21-23 Highway 79, cross street for I-70
0: West,
3: 0954. That's right. 131. We're going to be close to that NVA.
2: 321, fall non-recent. The Bureau of O'Fallon, at 1000, Landing Circle Unit 120, cross streets are Somerset Drive and Pheasant Grove Drive. Medic 321, fall non-recent. The Bureau of O'Fallon, at 1000, Landing Circle Unit 120, cross streets are Somerset Drive and Pheasant Grove Drive. 0954.
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0: 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Fall possibly dangerous. St. Peter's Hills. At 304. Kimberly Lane. Cross streets are Westminster Drive and Victoria Square. Medic 361. Fall possibly dangerous. St. Peter's Hills. At 304. Kimberly Lane.
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0: 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Downfield Drive. Cross streets are Rosemount Drive. 0956.
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2321, you're speaking to the Bureau, 1000 Landing Circle, room 120. 87-year-old male, fall a couple days ago, unable to stand due to the pain and bruising on the left side of the chest.

0: 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Can't ask for further.
1: One 31 says clear for 33.
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0: 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Oak Hills. At 560, Oak Hill Drive. Cross streets are Oak Terrace and Oak Place. Medic 351, and 9134. 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Oak Hills. At 560, Oak Hill Drive. Cross streets are Oak Terrace and Oak Place. 1001.
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Oak Hills. 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Oak Hills. At 560, Oak Hill Drive. 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

9351, 9144, you're responding to 560 Oak Hill Drive. 62-year-old male, fell out of the wheelchair last night, possible back injury. Patient has been on the floor since last night, history of alcohol abuse.

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Fainting. At 90, Aspen Ridge Court. Cross streets are Eisenhower Drive. Medic 121 and 8744. Fainting. At 90, Aspen Ridge Court. Cross streets are Eisenhower Drive. 1032.

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Lakeview Forest. At 34, Rudy Pay. Cross streets are Lake St. Louis Boulevard and Lake Forest Circle. Medic 421. Fall not dangerous. Lakeview Forest. At 34, Rudy Pay. Cross streets are Lake St. Louis Boulevard and Lake Forest Circle. 1042.

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2: 9214, fall not dangerous. Lakeview Forest, at 34, Rudy Pay. Cross streets are Lake St. Louis Boulevard and Lake Forest Circle. 9214, fall not dangerous. Lakeview Forest, at 34, Rudy Pay. Cross streets are Lake St. Louis Boulevard and Lake Forest Circle. 1049.

9054, you're responding to 302 Pecan Bluffs Drive. There's a general fire alarm sounding several times throughout the day. No visible hazards, unknown cause.

Medic 132, 9142, 9144, 9106, and 9630. Motor vehicle accident and known injury. I-70 westbound between Bryan Road and Lake Street Lewis Boulevard. At 214.99, 21,469 I-70 west. Cross streets are Bryan Road on route and Lake St. Lewis Boulevard off ramp. Medic 132, 9142, 9144, 9106, and 9630. Motor vehicle accident and known injury. I-70 westbound between Bryan Road and Lake Street Lewis Boulevard. At 214.99, 21,469 I-70 west. Cross streets are Bryan Road on ramp and Lake Lewis Boulevard off ramp. 1106.

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1: 9114.
0: Are we going to be closer than 9144 to the vehicle accident on 70?

Davis is running through I-70 westbound, between Bryan Road and Lake St. Louis Boulevard. Motor vehicle accident, now slumped over the wheel. I know further, PD's in route with you.

0: 下来是哪里往生？
1: 哪里往生？
0: You guys, it's actually eastbound, just west of Pine Road in the fast lane.
1: That's the accident eastbound, just west of Pine Road in the fast lane.
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2: 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At 1502, Mangrove Drive. 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Medic 351, fall possibly dangerous. At 1502, Mangrove Drive. Cross streets are Kearney Drive and Nash Drive. 1111. Motor vehicle accident and known injury. At 21576, 21600 I-70 East. Cross streets on Bryan Road off ramp and Bryan Road. 9214. Motor vehicle accident.
0: 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Vision is bleeding, some from the legs. 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

0: 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Cross streets are I-70 East on ramp and 1st Capitol Drive South. Medic 211, and 9440. 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Cross streets are I-70 East on ramp and 1st Capitol Drive South. 1136. 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
1: 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Cross streets are Emergency Drive and June Urban Circle.
0: 1136.
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0: 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Cross streets are West Highway N. 1137.
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Fall not dangerous. At 912, Concord View Circle. Cross streets are Evergreen Forest Drive. Medic 361. Fall not dangerous. At 912, Concord View Circle. Cross streets are Evergreen Forest Drive. 1139.

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0: 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Medic 242 and 9524. 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At 3128, West Clay Street. 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Cross streets are Technology Drive and Hammock Court. 1148.
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At 10:07, Josephville Road. 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Cross streets are Anthracourt and Kirsting Road. 11:58. Medic 421, move up. SCAD Station 41, at 501, East Pierce Boulevard. Cross streets are Ash Street and North Locust Street. Medic 421, move up. SCAD Station 41, at 501, East Pierce Boulevard. Cross streets are Ash Street and North Locust Street. 1158.

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Medic 806. Level 3 transfer. St. Joseph, St. Charles. At 300. First Capital Drive, Unit 441. Cross streets are South 2nd Street and South 3rd Street. 1208.

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0: 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We'll be transporting priority two in just a moment.
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Move up. Scat Station 41. At 501 East Pierce Boulevard. Cross streets are Ash Street and North Locust Street. Medic 421. Move up. Scat Station 41. At 501 East Pierce Boulevard. Cross streets are Ash Street and North Locust Street. 1211.

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At 2991, Highway K Unit 1. Cross streets are Highway K and Highway N. Medic 321 and 9630. Evaluation: acute onset priority symptom. 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At 2991, Highway K. Unit 1. Cross streets are Highway K and Highway N. 1228.

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First Capital Drive Unit ER 21. Cross streets are South 2nd Street and South 3rd Street. 1245.

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Scat Station 41. At 501 East Pierce Boulevard. Cross streets are Ash Street and North Locust Street. Medic 431. Move up. Scat Station 41. At 501 East Pierce Boulevard. Cross streets are Ash Street and North Locust Street. 1253.

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At 811, Hemsworth Road. 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

0: Medic 121. Fall Public Assist. At 410, Highway C. Cross streets are Cooper Lane and Silvers Road. Medic 121. Fall Public Assist. At 410, Highway C. Cross streets are Cooper Lane and Silvers Road. 1322.
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At 1622, Nash Drive. Cross streets are Lime Grove Drive and Odessa Court. Medic 351. Fall possibly dangerous. At 1622, Nash Drive. Cross streets are Lime Grove Drive and Odessa Court. 1327.

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Fall not dangerous. 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

0: 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Police request stayed Circle K Dross T and Yale Boulevard. At 2702, Dross T Road. Cross streets are Yale Boulevard and Mayor Drive. 9457. Site case minor bleeding weapons involved. Police request stayed Circle K Dross T and Yale Boulevard. At 2702, Dross T Road. Cross streets are Yale Boulevard and Mayor Drive. 1404.
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Meadows at Williamsburg. At 242, Old Chesapeake Drive. 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At 242, Old Chesapeake Drive. Cross streets are Old Williamsburg Parkway and Old Williamsburg Parkway. 1415.

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Muirfield. 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At 534, Muirfield Drive. 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

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At 3451, Desert Meadow Drive. Cross streets are Highway K and Savannah Circle. 1433.

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94, 57, 95, 54, 90, 406, responding, 107, Capitol Court. Approximately 7-year-old female reported as making gargling noises, not awake. Caller is now stating it does appear she's breathing. Still unclear at this time, PD's en route.

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0: 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At 3456 Harry S. Truman Boulevard. Cross streets are Elman Road and Trails at Sunbrook. 1509.
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Lincoln, they advise general fire, 0993. PD's also in the house with you.

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Fall not dangerous. Westridge. At 353, Westbrook Drive. Cross streets are Westridge Drive and Montbrook Drive. Medic 132. Fall not dangerous. Westridge. At 353, Westbrook Drive. Cross streets are Westridge Drive and Montbrook Drive. 1515.

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Sick case with difficulty breathing. At 4, Shady Elm Court. 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Sick case with difficulty breathing. At 4, Shady Elm Court. Cross streets are Elm Point Road. 1532.

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Difficulty breathing. At Milpong Drive and Spring Hill Drive. 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Difficulty breathing. 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

0: 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At 507 South Main Street. Cross streets are Cortez Street and Daniel Drive. Medic 111 and 9606.
1: 132 and out of St. Peter's.
0: 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At 507 South Main Street. Cross streets are Cortez Street and Daniel Drive. 1538. Central School Road. Cross streets are Estes Drive and Cloverdale Drive. 1539. 9844 and Medic 341. Choking partial blockage. At 208, Ranlin Drive. Cross streets are Milan Drive and Galen Drive. 9844. And Medic 341, choking partial blockage, at 208, Ranlin Drive. Cross streets are Milan Drive and Galen Drive, 1539.
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911, you're responding to thoracic surgery here, 507 South Main Street. 72 female with fractures, developing pneumonia. Units responding to 4758 Central School Road. 85-year-old female, chest comfort, patients running a fever, weak, this morning. Medic 341-9844, you're responding to 208 Ramblin Drive. 43-year-old male, struggling on a gummy candy. Patient's mom did the Heimlich and was able to dislodge part of it. Patient's still wheezing and coughing. Partial obstruction, lethargic.

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At 475, Pearl Drive. Cross streets are West Geneva Drive. 9524, and Medic 121. Seizures. Aldi, warehouse. At 475, Pearl Drive. Cross streets are West Geneva Drive. 1545.

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Continuous or multiple seizures. Aldi, warehouse. At 475, Pearl Drive, Unit Aisle 5. Cross streets are West Geneva Drive. 9606. Continuous or multiple seizures. Aldi, warehouse. At 475, Pearl Drive. Unit Aisle 5. Cross streets are West Geneva Drive. 1546.

0: 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Priority transfer. St. Joseph, St. Charles. At 300. First Capital Drive Unit ER 22. Cross streets are South 2nd Street and South 3rd Street. 1548.
1: Medic 121, 9606, 9524 responding. All the 475 Pearl Drive in aisle 5. 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

0: 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Fall not dangerous. At 406, South Church Street, Unit 716. 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Medic 242. Fall not dangerous. At 406, South Church Street. 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Cross streets are St. Luke Drive and Steeplechase Drive. 1551.
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St. Joseph, St. Charles. At 300. First Capital Drive Unit 635. Cross streets are South 2nd Street and South 3rd Street. 1559.

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Medical alarm. At 610 Highland Prairie Drive. Cross streets are Dalrymple Boulevard. 9844 and Medic 341. Medical alarm. At 610 Highland Prairie Drive. Cross streets are Dalrymple Boulevard. 1609.

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0: 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Difficulty breathing. Richmond. At
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0: 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Streets
2: are Richmond Center Boulevard. 132 is
0: flying in place of 131. And 9524. Difficulty breathing. Richmond. At 2, Thompson Station Court. Cross streets are Richmond Center Boulevard. 1620.

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Motor vehicle accident with injuries. At Technology Drive and Weltering Spring Road. Medic 321, 9630, and 8734. Motor vehicle accident with injuries. At Technology Drive and Weltering Spring Road. 1622.

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1: 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Patient's also having an intermittent vision loss.

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1: 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Cross streets are South 2nd Street and South 3rd Street. 1628.

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0: 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A known medical emergency. 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At Fountain Lake Boulevard and Newtown Boulevard. Medic 261, 9435, and 9610. A known medical emergency. Life in question. At Fountain Lake Boulevard and Newtown Boulevard. 1637. Medic 121 and 9524. Traumatic injury. Police on scene advised to proceed extended stay America. At 5555 Veterans Memorial Parkway. Cross streets are St. Peter's Center Boulevard and South Spencer Loop. Medic 121 and 9524. Traumatic injury. Police on scene advised to proceed extended stay America. Streets are St. Peter's Center Boulevard and South Spencer Loop. 1638. 9680. Traumatic injury. Police on scene advised to proceed extended stay America. At 5555 Veterans Memorial Parkway. Cross streets are St. Peter's Center Boulevard and South Spencer Loop. 9680. Traumatic injury. Police on scene advised to proceed extended stay America. At 5555 Veterans Memorial Parkway. Cross streets are St. Peter's Center Boulevard and South Spencer Loop. 1639. 9417. Assault unknown status. Police request state scapegoats. At 3833 Elm Street. Cross streets are Millstone Corporate Drive and Highway 370 East on Ramp. 9417. Assault unknown status. Police request state scapegoats. At 3833 Elm Street. Cross streets are Millstone Corporate Drive and Highway 370 East on Ramp. 1639.
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0: 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Other injuries, PD's and out.
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2: 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Medic 211, 9425, and 9620. 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

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Cross streets are Summergate Estates Drive and Holder Court. 1713.

0: 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Level 1 transfer. St. Joseph, St. Charles. 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

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Cross streets are Piper Hill Drive and St. Peter's Center Boulevard. 1734.

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Fall possibly dangerous. The Bureau of O'Fallon. At 1000, Landing Circle Unit 243. Cross streets are Somerset Drive and Pheasant Grove Drive. Medic 321. Fall possibly dangerous. The Bureau of O'Fallon. At 1000, Landing Circle. Unit 243. Cross streets are Somerset Drive and Pheasant Grove Drive. 1735.

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By the patient's daughter.

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1: 9457, you're responding, Penn Station, 1932 Zumbel Road, for a 16-year-old male, near fainting, dizzy, nausea, located in a gray Honda Accord in the back, their hazards are on.
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1: 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Medic 806. Assault to known status. Police request stage Fox Hill apartments. At 4300, Fox Chase Drive. 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
1: 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Medic 111. 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Estate the Tie Grove. At 173 Maryland Drive. 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

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Feels faint upon standing. Dizzy. History of AFib. Has had AFib attacks since Sunday. Nausea and diarrhea.

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1: 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Credit 341-clear, Friday 3, 9154, control.

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0: 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She's walking down the highway, but traffic is slowing down because of it.
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Medic 321, 9630, and 9134. Motor vehicle accident with injuries. At Highway K and Highway N. Medic 321, 9630, and 9134. Motor vehicle accident with injuries. At Highway K and Highway N. 1838.

units responding to Deerberg's parking lot just off of Highway K and Highway N. PD is en route with you for a motor vehicle accident involving a Honda Pilot and white Dodge. 30-year-old female, head injury, reported conscious and alert.

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1: Two vehicles, 9134, clear to disregard.

Medic 802. Sick person. Police on scene advised to proceed. At 46, Gary Court, Unit C. Cross streets are Cunningham Avenue. Medic 802. Sick person. Police on scene advised to proceed. At 46, Gary Court. Unit C. Cross streets are Cunningham Avenue. 1845.

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Allergic reaction with difficulty breathing. At 2421, Dry Brook Road. 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Allergic reaction with difficulty breathing. At 2421, Dry Brook Road. Cross streets are Dry River Road and Dry Creek Road. 1857,

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